We want to feel your presence, God. We didn't come here for just another night to sing songs, but God, we came here tonight in expectancy of what you're going to do. So Holy Spirit, we invite you to just flood this

I want you to get out your phone. We're going to sing this chorus, and we're going to sing that bridge. And if you can identify one unbeliever in your phone, I know a lot of y'all got a lot of them. It's good. Identify, see, this is going to challenge how much you really want people to be saved and how much you really want people to experience His love and His grace. Find one unbeliever in your phone. I want you to turn your camera, your video on, and I want to video, want you to video you singing this song, and I want you to sing to your phone like that person is in front of you. Whether it's a family member, whether it's somebody that went astray, whether it's a coworker, whether it's somebody at your school, ask the Holy, you can even ask the Holy Spirit, who should I send this to? Let Him lead you. But we're going to just take the time, just 60 seconds. We're going to sing this chorus, and we're going to sing this bridge, and we're going to go buck wild. Because if you've experienced a love that you could never even imagine, why not share it with? If you've experienced a love that has picked you out of your lust, your sin, your guilt, your shame, why not share it, all right? Y'all ready? You got your camera up. Don't put it on me. They don't want to see me. They want to see you. Even if you don't know the words, just look at the screen and sing along. All right, we're about to turn up.

I just want to say thank you so much to Carrie for that. There's a lot of people that are a big deal in Nashville, and takes a lot to get dressed up and come out here and do that thing. And for real, it means the world to us. She sang on that song and came out here to play with us. We appreciate it very, very much. Yeah. We are still not done with you, y'all, right?